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0: 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Well, we started it off with some Modern Day Cowboy by Tesla. A big old happy birthday today to Troy Lachetta. He's the powerhouse drummer for Sacramento's own Tesla. Born on this day. Also, you just heard Silent Running by Mike and the Mechanics. Of course, Genesis bassist Mike Rutherford, he double dipped on this day in history. He launched his side project debut with Mike and the Mechanics in 1985. Also, Mike just had a birthday back on Friday. He and Sting have the same birthday. So there you have it. There's your first part of your 80s at 8. Hope you enjoyed that. 103.5 WIMZ teaming up with The Shed to give you access to Tennessee Vols VIP tailgating party. 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All right, your 80s at 8 continues. It's Promo Mike here with you. 103.5 WIMZ Knoxville's Classic Rock. Also over on Facebook, you can give it a like, jump in on the multiple conversations over there. 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

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Aaliyah. Right now it is Stevie Ray Vaughan. It's Cold Shot. Promo Mike here with you on 103.5 WINZ, Knoxville's classic rock. 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

0: 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We started that off with Say What You Will, with a big happy birthday to legendary British guitarist Fast Eddie Clark. And of course, he's famous for Motorhead, but he also founded the 80s glam hard rock outfit Fastway. And of course, Say What You Will remains their ultimate fist-pumping anthem. And right there at the end, you had some Steve Miller. He is celebrating his 83rd birthday today. So a happy birthday to Steve Miller of the Steve Miller Band. And that is your 80s at 8. Promo Mike here with you. Thanks for hanging. And you can join us Sunday, October 25th at World's Fair Park for the Knoxville Buddy Walk. 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Got some GNR on deck. It's Promo Mike here with you on 103.5 WIMZ Knoxville's Classic Rock, also over on Facebook. 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

0: 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Warrant, Cherry Pie. Was this day in 96 that they released Belly to Belly. That was their fifth studio album. And the record marked a drastic stylistic departure for the band, moving almost entirely away from the glam metal and pop metal hooks. The album leaned heavily into a raw, dark, alternative, and post-grunge rock sound, of course, fitting into the changing musical landscape of the mid-90s. There you have it. A little more knowledge for you. Noggin Promo Mike here with you. Thanks for hanging. And tacos. Oh, my goodness gracious. J-Mac, Drake, the folks over at Flow Roofing, they want to turn an ordinary Tuesday into a full-blown Taco Tuesday takeover, complete with fresh, delicious tacos from Salsarita's Mexican Grill for you and your coworkers. 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All right, I got some Stevie Nicks, some Cream, and your Thunder from Down Under at the bottom of the hour. It's Promo Mike here with you. 103.5 WIMZ, Knoxville's Classic Rock, also over on Facebook. 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
2: 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Yeah.

0: 103.5 WIMZ, Knoxville's classic rock. Some Joan Jett. I hate myself for loving you. Of course, I love rock and roll. It was this exact date that the culture-shifting signature anthem went to number one on the Billboard Hot 100, and it spent an incredible 7 weeks at the top spot during its initial run. How about that? More knowledge for you, Noggin. 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Got some Ozzy on deck. 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Give it a like. Jump in on the multiple conversations. I'll be right back.
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103.5 WIMZ, Knoxville's classic rock with some Marshall Tucker Band. Promo Mike here with you. Right now, some Billy Idol. It's White Wedding.

0: College every weekday morning at 6:15 and 8:15 a.m. You can prove it with J Mac and Drake on Classic Rock on the Clock. You hear seven quick song clips. You got 30 seconds to name each song by title and artist. Nail all seven in time. You win $1,000. Want to play? Text the word clock to 865-909-ROCK. All right. I got some Journey. Got some Nirvana on deck. It's Promo Mike here with you. On 103.5 WIMZ Knoxville's Classic Rock. 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I'll be right back.
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0: 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Day one of us playing musical DJs. I'll be here throughout the week and this weekend, so hang on out with me. It'll be a fun time. Remember, you can follow along throughout the week at Promo Mike WIMZ on Facebook. I try to do birthdays, anniversaries on this day, that type of thing. I'll probably be a little limited just because I'm going to be on air, so I'll be dividing my time up as I can. So I've got other things I've got to be doing and working on this week, too. So I'll do what I can, though. So but it's always a good time, and mostly I like doing it for the listeners, and I've made some pretty cool friends over there. So, and some of y'all are hysterical. Before I get out of here, though, I do want to remind you, you may think you are completely insignificant in this world, but someone drinks coffee from the favorite coffee cup that you gave them. Someone heard a song on the radio that reminded them of you, and someone read the book that you recommended and plunged headfirst into. Someone smiled after a hard day of work because they remembered the joke that you told them today, and someone loves themselves a little bit more because you gave them a compliment. Never think you have no influence whatsoever, because remember, brothers and sisters, your touch, your words, your good deed, what you leave behind cannot be erased. Also, if you feel like you need to talk to someone, especially our youth and especially our veterans, 988, please dial that number if you feel like you need to talk to someone. Ultimate Classic Rock coming up at the top of the hour. Until tomorrow, good night, Knoxville, and everyone listening on the interwebs. Promo Mike out.
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2: We're not going to waste any time. Let us play the Allman Brothers Band right now. 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

0: Thank you for choosing to spend your Monday evening with us here at UCR. We plan to reward that with five straight hours of some of the best rock and roll that we can round up. Of course, your requests are a big part of that, but let us roll ahead at full steam and get into it with music from Joe Walsh and more all up ahead. Thank you for being here with us tonight on Ultimate Classic Rock.
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It's cool stuff we heard from former Tom Petty and the Heartbreakers drummer Stan Lynch recently here on the show. As you might know, Stan has a band of his own these days called the Speaker Wars, and they are a great group that if you're a Petty fan, you're going to dig what they're doing, I think. And they've got one album out. Stan, with everything that's been going on in the world of the Heartbreakers, was moved to finish off a song he started a while back as a tribute to Tom, and that tune is called High Flying Bird. You can hear that now wherever you personally find your music. It's Matt Wardlaw. Let's go back to Full Moon Fever for this next one. 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
1: How's this for living out your childhood dream? Friday night at MetLife Stadium, Dave Grohl joined AC/DC on stage for Highway to Hell during the final show of AC/DC's Power Up Tour. And for Grohl, this wasn't just another rock star cameo. He told the crowd that when he was 11 years old, he saw AC/DC's Let There Be Rock concert film and basically decided right then, that's what I want to do with my life. Fast forward more than four decades, he's been in Nirvana, fronted the Foo Fighters, he's played stadiums all over the planet, and Friday night he got on stage, strapped on a guitar, and played Highway to Hell with AC/DC. Which proves dreams really do come true. Although when I was 11, my dreams mostly involved becoming a rock star and having unlimited access to pizza. So I'm batting about 500. AC/DC wrapped the tour after more than 2 years on the road, with Brian Johnson telling the crowd he hoped they'd see them again. And somewhere inside 11-year-old Dave Grohl's head Friday night, that kid was absolutely losing his mind. That's your 60 Seconds in Rock. I'm Octavius for 103.5 WIMZ, Knoxville's classic rock.

0: It's Ultimate Classic Rock. I know you've been waiting patiently for the news. Slash, Miles Kennedy and the Conspirators have announced details for their 2027 tour. You can see those dates at the UCR website. There is new music as well, and Slash recently shared some details about the first single, Flying Blind.
1: Flying Blind is pretty much a hard rock song, committed to the idea of somebody you know who is losing touch with reality and getting farther and farther away from themselves. It's a sort of a personal story for Miles, but it's a situation that we've all been through. It really came together very quickly, and we decided after we'd already recorded the record that that was going to be the first single.
0: Flying Blind is the title track from the album of the same name, which will be on the shelves February 26th, just in time for the tour to kick off in April. The shows are going to start overseas, but starting April 23rd in Reno, Nevada, they'll be back here in the United States for a run of shows, and they've got concerts all of the way presently through late July in Romania. So again, check out those tour dates, and let's go back right now to one of the first things we heard from Slash on Ultimate Classic Rock.

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Take the money and run. 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

We're on the other side of the first hour of UCR, and our plans for the next hour are quite simple. We're going to keep on rolling, and in that spirit, here's REO Speedwagon on UCR.

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0: The Mighty Def Leppard, it sounds like from Phil Collin that things are moving ahead in a good way with the band's upcoming documentary. Of course, we'll look forward to seeing that as soon as possible. And while we are pretty patient here at UCR, hopefully we'll see that soon. It's Ultimate Classic Rock.
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The title track from album number 2 by Rush, it's Wardlaw. 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Should you stay or should you go? I think you know the answer to that from our side of things.

Huh?

If you dig Led Zeppelin, I'm happy to tell you that we're going to get into some live Led Zeppelin later tonight on UCR Backstage. So stick around. It's Ultimate Classic Rock.

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The Queen, Stevie Nicks. We love Stevie Nicks around these parts. It is Wardlaw. Nobody calls me the king, but that is quite okay because I'm feeling satisfied. Here's Boston on UCR.

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0: We did three in a row here on the 99 for the late John Entwistle of The Who. John would have been 82 years old this week. It's Matt Wardlaw. We are highlighting some of the October birthdays tonight on the 9 at 9. We will continue with one of the biggest personalities in all of rock and roll. That is up ahead as we roll forward with tonight's 9 on Ultimate Classic Rock.
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Diamond David Lee Roth turning 72 later this week, and since we are highlighting some October birthdays tonight on the 9 at 9, let's shine a bit of the spotlight on DLR and do a couple more.

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0: There's one of the most enduring classics by John Lennon, who would have been 86 years old this year. It's Matt Wardlaw. 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

There it is, our final October birthday for the moment. Jackson Brown turns 78 on October 10th. 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
2: The name of this band is REM. The reason we're here is Greenpeace. We hope you enjoy the show.

REM recorded live at the 40 Watt Club in Athens, Georgia, back in 1992, the only concert they played that year. As you might recall, they took an extremely unorthodox route when it came to being a popular rock band because they put out of Time and eventually the Automatic for the People record, two big albums released back to back in 1991 and 1992. And they said, hey, we're not going to tour for those albums. I guess that one bonus that came out of that is they got to cool their jets a little bit after what ended up being a pretty crazy run in the 80s for those guys. And with Automatic for the People, we also got new music from REM a lot sooner than we would have otherwise. It's Matt Wardlaw, and it was actually today in 1992 that Automatic for the People hit the shelves. If we go back a little bit further to 1985, it was 41 years ago this month that Mike Rutherford of Genesis released the first album from his band Mike and the Mechanics, featuring two vocalists, the late Paul Young, not to be confused with the soulful 80s hitmaker of the same name, and he had another Paul on vocals as well, Paul Carrick. Paul and Paul shared the vocal duties for the Mechanics, and it was Mr. Carrick who got the lead vocal on our next song, which became a top 10 hit for the group. And here is a cool live version from a few years later, recorded live in the UK, and it's Ultimate Classic Rock.

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1: Now this is something we've waited for a long time on the show, and I know it's all going to be well worth the wait. So would you welcome, please, Led Zeppelin.

0: This is Ultimate Classic Rock. Today in 1970, Led Zeppelin released their third album. We heard a couple of songs that they recorded live for the BBC at the Paris Theater in 1971, including Emigrant Song from Led Zeppelin III, starting things off. It's Matt Wardlaw. So much rock and roll history, never nearly enough time, but it was so much fun to dig into our live archives for those selections to play for you tonight on UCR Backstage.
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Happy birthday to the great Brian Johnson of AC/DC, who turned 79 today. And here's to many more, good sir, from your friends at Ultimate Classic Rock. It was also today in 1974 that AC/DC played their first show with Bon Scott. So a pretty momentous day all around in AC/DC history. It's Wardlaw. Let's do this. Let's do this requested Doors.

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We covered off on a few rockiversaries earlier this hour, but we've actually got more to talk about, so we'll do that as we get into the next hour. And let's also talk about the grand prize winner for our recent Metallica contest. We'll do that next hour as well here at Ultimate Classic Rock, where we are all known for having great singing voices, but let's find out if that's actually true. Is this

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Today in 1973, Elton John released his second album of the year, double LP, clocking in at more than 76 minutes. I think that might have been my first double album that I purchased as a music fan. It was so fun to play the title track for you. Goodbye, Yellow Brick Road. Now universally regarded as a classic, it's Wardlaw. This month in 1973, The Who also released their Quadrophenia album, another double LP, which meant that it was an expensive month for certain music fans if you liked both Elton and The Who. And I think there's probably a good amount of crossover there. Let's hear this one from Quadrophenia right now on UCR.

0: The Police released Regatta de Blanc today in 1979, their first album to go number one in the UK, a feat they were able to repeat less than a year later when they put out their third record, Zenyatta Mandata, which if you were listening to this show, this radio show right here, we played all of that album for you on Friday night. If you miss a day, you miss a lot, as it turns out. 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

0: Metallica kicked things off with a big bang at the Sphere in Las Vegas. You can check out our full report at the UCR website. Among other things, they played the title track for And Justice for All for the first time in more than a decade. It is Matt Wardlaw. Speaking of Metallica, Kaylee Thomas is going to get to see the band in Kansas City next year at Arrowhead Stadium as part of the latest leg of the M72 World Tour. She is the grand prize winner for our recent contest, and she was all in when presented with the opportunity to attend the concert.
1: I would love to. Like, you have no idea. That's, like, literally a dream come true. Like, I have a Metallica tattoo, so I'm a little committed.
0: Tell us more about the tattoo.
1: So I have, like, the classic M, but what I went ahead and did to make it a little different is they did, like, the splatter, or, like, the splatter vinyl with Ride the Lightning. So it's got, like, all those blues and the whites from that concept within it. So it's not just, like, the classic M. So it could be, like, a little different.
0: That's super cool. We are so happy for you.
1: Well, like, this is a dream come true. And I'm just, like, I'm kind of, like, standing here and I'm, like, is this, like, a literal dream? Like, am I going to wake up and be, like, wait a minute. So thank you from, like, the bottom of my heart, though.
0: You are so very welcome, and this is all very real. Kaylee, as I mentioned, is going to get to go to Kansas City to see Metallica at Arrowhead Stadium May 29th. She'll get to hang backstage with members of the group during a backstage interview as well. And I really, really thought she had a great question. That is the question she wants to ask Metallica when she meets them backstage. Her question is, concerts and recording aside, if you could preserve one totally ordinary 5-minute memory from your entire time in Metallica in a time capsule for people to remember for years to come, what would it be and why? That's a great question. We will find out the answer next May and share that with you here on UCR. Congrats, Kaylee, from all of us here at Ultimate Classic Rock. Give me fuel, give me fire.

0: What a night. What a night, my friends. I think I could have said that just getting to play Black Sabbath on the radio on any night, but we have had so much fun here tonight, including being able to share that audio with you a short while ago from Kaylee, who is heading to Kansas City next year to see Metallica on the M72 World Tour. And of course, anytime we get to hear Slash talk about new music or any kind of music is a good day as well. It's Matt Wardlaw. As you might know, all good things must eventually come to an end. So we will put a wrap on this edition of UCR relatively soon. It's Ultimate Classic Rock.
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0: We're not going to waste any time. Let us play the Allman Brothers Band right now. Welcome to the show, my friends.

0: thank you for choosing to spend your Monday evening with us here at UCR. We plan to reward that with 5 straight hours of some of the best rock and roll that we can round up. 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

It's cool stuff we heard from former Tom Petty and the Heartbreakers drummer Stan Lynch recently here on the show. As you might know, Stan has a band of his own these days called the Speaker Wars, and they are a great group that if you're a Petty fan, you're going to dig what they're doing, I think. And they've got one album out. Stan, with everything that's been going on in the world of the Heartbreakers, was moved to finish off a song he started a while back as a tribute to Tom, and that tune is called High Flying Bird. You can hear that now wherever you personally find your music. It's Matt Wardlaw. Let's go back to Full Moon Fever for this next one. 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
1: How's this for living out your childhood dream? 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And for Grohl, this wasn't just another rock star cameo. He told the crowd that when he was 11 years old, he saw AC/DC's Let There Be Rock concert film and basically decided right then, that's what I want to do with my life. Fast forward more than four decades, he's been in Nirvana, fronted the Foo Fighters, he's played stadiums all over the planet, and Friday night he got on stage, strapped on a guitar, and played Highway to Hell with AC/DC. Which proves dreams really do come true. Although when I was 11, my dreams mostly involved becoming a rock star and having unlimited access to pizza. So I'm batting about 500. AC/DC wrapped the tour after more than 2 years on the road, with Brian Johnson telling the crowd he hoped they'd see them again. And somewhere inside 11-year-old Dave Grohl's head Friday night, that kid was absolutely losing his mind. That's your 60 Seconds in Rock. I'm Octavius for 103.5 WIMZ, Knoxville's classic rock.

0: It's Ultimate Classic Rock. I know you've been waiting patiently for the news. Slash, Miles Kennedy and the Conspirators have announced details for their 2027 tour. You can see those dates at the UCR website. There is new music as well, and Slash recently shared some details about the first single, Flying Blind.
1: Flying Blind is pretty much a hard rock song, committed to the idea of somebody you know who is losing touch with reality and getting farther and farther away from themselves. It's a sort of a personal story for Miles, but it's a situation that we've all been through. It really came together very quickly, and we decided after we'd already recorded the record that that was going to be the first single.
0: Flying Blind is the title track from the album of the same name, which will be on the shelves February 26th, just in time for the tour to kick off in April. The shows are going to start overseas, but starting April 23rd in Reno, Nevada, they'll be back here in the United States for a run of shows, and they've got concerts all of the way presently through late July in Romania. So again, check out those tour dates, and let's go back right now to one of the first things we heard from Slash on Ultimate Classic Rock.

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Take the money and run. Where are you going to run? Well, Wardlaw, of course, has some advice for you. You might run out and get yourself some cherry pie, or if you're trying to avoid desserts, just stick to the music. Here's Cherry Pie. It's Warrant on Ultimate Classic Rock.

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He claims someone in Oak Ridge has been following him for 2 weeks. Then, after changing routes, hiding behind a gas station, and calling

0: a friend for backup, he finally realized it was the UPS driver. Later in the show, we'll have Melissa Rayburn. She says she took up yoga, but had to quit after discovering some of the positions require the flexibility in places she hasn't used since high school. And now, between the two of them, we've got enough bad ideas to fill a three-day weekend in Gatlinburg. It's J-Mac and Drake with special guest co-host Big R.
1: It's kind of true, isn't it?
2: Yeah?
1: Yeah.
2: Well, that's not true. I'm gonna
1: Good ideas, too.
2: No. Yeah. Great ideas, because technically this weekend, we won't be in Gatlinburg. We'll be in Maryville.
1: Yeah.
2: And we're going to be watching a football game.
1: That's true. This was a good idea, actually. Yeah.
2: I mean, like, some great ideas. We're going to tailgate and have a pate with our Tennessee Vols.
1: Going to be at the Shed with a bunch of WIMZ listeners.
2: Mm-hmm.
1: It's going to be a good time.
2: VIP treatment, barbecue, and potato salad.
1: Yeah.
2: I can't say potato salad this early in the morning.
1: That's why you just use tater salad.
2: Tater. Yeah, well, here we are. Good morning, East Tennessee. We are ready to rock you. And how about with some Steppenwolf?
1: All right.
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1: Drake's on vacation.
2: Yeah, what's happening?
1: Yeah, he's out in Indiana having a good time, and we're having a good time in here. Now, we've played this game called Who Is It Before. Last time you were here, we played it together, and it was with classic TV cartoons.
2: Yeah.
1: Today, we're going to do another version of this, another edition of it, except we're doing the classic TV shows. Okay, no cartoons this time. All of that completely useless information from the 70s, 80s, and 90s that's still, you know, stored up there. And we're going to see how much of it you still have.
2: Me?
1: Yeah.
2: Oh, you're testing me.
1: I'm testing you, my friend.
2: Okay.
1: And by the way, I want to encourage anyone listening right now, you can play along with us by text. You can text in to our text line, 865-999-ROCK. But here's the breakdown. I've got 10 of the biggest classic TV shows of all time. And I'm going to give you a few seconds of each of them, and then you name them, right? Sounds pretty easy? Yeah?
2: I think. I have a lot of useless information in my head. Check.
1: Yeah.
2: Whether or not I can remember these shows, I don't know. Pressure's
1: I think you're going to do great. I do. And so here, you're either going to be screaming, I know that dang show, or you're going to be like, oh, you know, trying to figure it out.
2: All right.
1: But here's some stakes, because I thought we needed some stakes.
2: Oh, no.
1: I'm not going to make you read some crazy endorsement like me and Drake do, but I was thinking, you know, if you get at least 6 of the 10 classic TV shows right, I'm going to bring you some peach salsa this week. But okay. If you don't, your lovely wife, Anne Marie, has to make me some of that incredible homemade bread. See, can,
2: well,
1: you
2: this
1: think
2: is
1: that's
2: a win-win.
1: Okay? It is a win-win. All right. So are you ready?
2: Okay.
1: You ready
2: yes.
1: to play?
2: Actually, it's great because I don't have to do anything if I lose.
1: You just
2: perfect.
1: Have to win.
2: Yeah.
1: Either way, you're winning.
2: Yeah.
1: Okay. All right. So let's play this. Who is it? Classic TV shows. And here's the first one.
2: Dun, dun, dun, dun.
1: You got this. You got this.
2: Oh, man.
1: It's a dad and a son.
2: Is it Sanford and Son?
1: Yeah, there you go. See, I'll even give you some hints, all right?
2: Okay.
1: All right, ready for the
2: that's
1: second one?
2: One?
1: You got
2: one.
1: This. You got this.
3: Come and listen to my story about
2: oh, that's
3: a man
2: easy.
3: Named Jed, a poor mountaineer.
2: Yeah, Beverly Hillbillies.
1: Okay.
2: All right, there's two.
1: You got two. Do you need a bell? Let me give you a bell.
2: Okay, hang on. Let me get that.
1: All right.
2: Wow,
1: all
2: you
1: right.
2: gave me the bell. I can't be, you're
1: I
2: being
1: know,
2: very
1: right?
2: generous today.
1: I am being generous. I'm very happy. Okay, here we go. Story number three. come on.
2: Okay.
1: You got this.
2: I'm going to say Bonanza.
1: Yes!
2: Okay.
1: Yes!
2: I was
1: ring
2: thinking either Gunsmoke or Bonanza.
1: Yeah.
2: I, you know,
1: you got to ring your bell.
2: Oh, yeah.
1: Ring
2: yeah,
1: my
2: there we
1: bell.
2: Go. That's okay, three.
1: Here yep, here, number four.
2: Oh, I got that. Yeah. Yeah, that's Friends.
1: Okay, good. Look at you. Look at you. The hard ones are coming. Come on.
2: Oh, wow.
1: I figured if anybody knew this, it would be you.
2: I don't know. I have
1: you,
2: no idea.
1: Do you see people running up the beach?
2: One more time.
1: Come on. You got this.
2: Running up the, I'm going to say, I don't even remember the theme song to this, but is it Baywatch?
1: It's Baywatch.
2: Okay, you
1: it's
2: gave
1: Baywatch.
2: That up, though.
1: I did. All right. So we'll, you only
2: set that aside?
1: Yeah, we'll set that one aside.
2: Okay. 18.
1: No, but
2: no?
1: close. But close.
2: Oh.
1: You need one more time.
2: Oh,
1: Think about the best mustache on the planet.
2: Oh, is that Magnum P.I.?
1: That is Magnum P.I.
2: I
1: there
2: did not
1: go.
2: Get
1: there
2: that one. Okay.
1: Here we go.
2: I got that.
1: Okay.
2: Love Boat?
1: No.
2: What? Wait
1: no,
2: a minute.
1: It's not. No,
2: hold
1: it's
2: on.
1: Not. Do it
2: that
1: again.
2: Is not Love Boat?
1: No, it's not Love Boat.
2: Fantasy Island?
1: No. Nope. All right. Think about this. Three of the hottest chicks.
2: That's Charlie's Angels.
1: That's Charlie's Angels. Yep. Oh, so you didn't get that one either.
2: I thought it was going to be the Love Boat.
1: Nope.
2: Okay.
1: All right. Ready for the next one?
2: Okay. Yeah. I'm going to make a complete guess.
1: Okay.
2: Only because it just kind of sounds futuristic-ish.
1: Uh-huh.
2: Is that Knight Rider?
1: Yes!
2: No way!
1: Yeah, you
2: no
1: got
2: way.
1: It! You got it! Isn't that
2: wow!
1: All right, so far, how many do you got? Because we've only
2: five.
1: Got two left.
2: I think
1: okay.
2: I got five.

0: I
1: it's familiar. I'm one more time.
0: Okay.
1: I don't know.
0: I wouldn't classify this as a soap opera because it was on in the evening.
1: Okay, I didn't get it, but after your hint, I'm not going to take credit. Is it Dallas?
0: It is Dallas.
1: Oh,
0: yes, okay. It is Dallas. Okay. Now, this is the one I know is going to stump you.
1: Is it a sitcom?
0: Yeah.
1: Or is it a like a cop show?
0: Kinda. It happened at night. That's part of in the title there.
1: I gotta get this one, right?
0: Yeah.
1: Is it Barney Miller?
0: No. It's Night Court.
1: I wouldn't have gotten that. I would not have gotten that. It sounds familiar though.
0: It's pretty good though.
1: Oh, yeah, Anne Marie's making you bread.
0: She is. You got a 5 out of 10.
1: Oh wow.
0: Man. But wasn't that fun?
1: Yeah.
0: That was a
1: and
0: good
1: really,
0: time.
1: I lost nothing.
0: That's true.
1: Because I'm going to have some of that bread for sure.
0: Well, I'm happy. Congratulations to me. I'm getting some wonderful homemade bread. Thanks, Anne Marie.
1: Yeah.
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2: The world's two oldest living men, born exactly 1 year apart, they share the same birthday, October 5th. One of them celebrated turning 114 in Brazil. The other celebrated turning 113 in Australia.
3: Wow.
2: So they exchanged birthday videos with each other, and it's said to be the world's first.
3: You know, I'm picturing these guys, two guys that can't hear, trying to watch. Huh? What do you say?
2: So at 113, you know, you don't say, you know, many more when you're wishing that birthday wish to them. You're saying it kind of like, I'll see you same time next year as a challenge.
3: Yeah, right, exactly.
2: You know, well, maybe these two guys could give this next boy some advice. So the Portland Trail Blazers hired an announcer, and then they fired him like hours later.
3: Really?
2: They figured it. Well, there was a post from back when he was 15 years old that surfaced from social media, and it was a really racist post, really ugly.
3: Really?
2: Yeah. So should teenagers and their stupid premature, you know, behavior and stuff, should it destroy a career? You know?
3: Wow, I know. I get it. That's probably not. I think about having a teenager and all the stupid stuff they do.
2: I know, right? Well, today's lesson, kids. The internet remembers everything.
3: Well, I got a rock star feud update for you, J-Mac.
2: Oh, yeah. Come on, bring it.
3: So Phil Collins and Paul McCartney have finally ended a feud. Who knew, right?
2: Uh-huh.
3: They've ended this feud that lasted more than 20 years. Apparently, it all started with one dangerous word. The word is little.
2: Oh, really?
3: So back in 2002, Phil Collins asked Paul McCartney to sign a rare Beatles book, and Paul introduced him, says, here's our little Phil. See, Phil is kind of a small guy.
2: Yeah.
3: Well, no, he is a small guy.
2: He's got Tom Cruise syndrome.
3: Yeah, well, so Phil Collins, he thinks this is condescending, and he's carried around this grudge and this bad feeling for years, and now he admits he probably took it harder than Paul intended.
2: Wow.
3: So they finally made peace. But I got a hard time relating to that because nobody's ever called me little.
0: J-Mac and Drake's 3 for the Road.
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4: Well, good morning. Let's go to Roane County. We've had an overturned vehicle from overnight blocking the left lane on 40 West, approaching Gallagher Road, exit 356. 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
2: 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It's Jay Mack and Drake. And you've heard these songs hundreds of times. We're two songs away from finding out whether you've actually bothered to learn their names. Jay Mack and Drake's Classic Rock on the Clock is coming up at 6:15.

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0: Woo! Jay, are you ready to try to win $1,000?
2: I was born ready.
0: Oh, I was born ready. Wow, listen to this.
3: Well, we understand you're a big fan of classic rock. You've listened to it all a long time.
2: Definitely.
0: Yeah, I'm seeing on here your older brothers exposed you to classic rock at a very young age.
2: Oh, yeah.
0: And your mom would make your brothers take you with them.
2: Yeah. You know, that way, you know, she had eyes on them. She'd always, you know, ask me what happened whenever.
0: Oh. Yeah. But it also says that you would always have WIMZ blaring on the radio.
2: Definitely.
3: All right. Well, you know how it works. We're going to play 7 song clips in 30 seconds. You need to give us the title and artist of each song. And if you don't know a song, then just say pass and we'll move on to the next one and come back around and play the one you missed.
2: Okay.
0: All right. I'm thinking that he's a winner, Big R. I don't know. What do you think?
3: I hope so.
0: Woo! Okay, Jay, are you ready?
2: Yeah.
0: I'm going to put 30 seconds on the clock right now.
4: The game begins in 3, 2, 1. I see
2: trouble. Fringe, Clairvoyant, Revival, Batman Rising. Deep Purple, Snuck on the Water. You got me running, going. Don't Bring Me Down. Does she walk? Does she talk? Jake Isles Band, Angel is the Centerfold. Long hair, freaking people, need not apply. Tesla.
0: There's 30 seconds, my friend. Woo! Looky there.
3: Yeah. Tesla Signs was what you were reaching for.
0: Wow.
3: So, but he did pretty well.
0: Jay, you did great.
2: Yeah, thank you. I've been studying this for a long time.
0: Well, I tell you what, we'll give you another shot here in about 30 days. If you'd like to play again, we can call you back.
2: Sounds great.
0: All right, Jay, you keep listening to this radio station, you hear?
2: Okay.
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0: 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Hey,
1: you know that song right there? I hate to get technical on you, but that's what we call in the business a cooker.
0: A cooker?
1: Yeah, that's a cooker right there.
0: A good toe tapper.
1: Yes, exactly.
0: Oh, that's exactly what that is. Well, you know, we played a little bit of a game earlier with all these TV shows from 30, 40 years ago.
1: Yeah, you tried to spring these TV show theme songs on me.
0: You did good.
1: I did good, right. But yeah. I lost the challenge in the bet, and now we've got to, I say we, Anne Marie, my wife, she's making you some fresh homemade bread because I lost the bet.
0: I'm very excited about it. Is she going to bring the butter stuff too?
1: Oh, yeah.
0: Like the cinnamon
1: yeah,
0: butter, the honey
1: absolutely.
0: Butter?
1: Absolutely. Oh, that's great. Yep. So those TV show themes, those were from a different era and a different time. Today, I think we watch TV differently, and I'm not sure that if you were to take TV shows of the last 20 years or so.
0: Right.
1: Like if you could name the theme, you know, name the TV show based on the theme from those shows that are more recent, because what do we do when we watch TV on, you know, Netflix and Prime?
0: We're just skipping.
1: Yeah.
0: Well, let's try it. Let's do that. Coming up next.
1: Okay.
0: All right, let's check it out.
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3: Well, we're looking pretty good on I-40 into and out of Knox County this morning. The problem's going to be in Roane County. We've had an overturned vehicle from overnight causing some delays on 40 West as you head toward Gallagher Road, exit 356. Want to stay over to your right there on the way to Kingston. If you're driving down from the north, you're looking good on 75 southbound out of Campbell and Anderson counties. Alcoa Highway's moving well north of Blount County. I'm Bob August, and that's 103.5 WIMZ Workforce Traffic.
4: 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Good morning, everyone. Mark Packer with you here. Tennessee-Alabama game has been set. It's a 3:30 game coming up a week from Saturday. Tennessee and the Crimson Tide either going to play on ABC or ESPN. We'll also be on the road at Arkansas coming up Saturday afternoon at about 4:15. High school football weekend, week 8 of the season, gets started Thursday night on Rivalry Thursday with Sevier County at Grace. Then Rivalry Friday, Seymour at Northview Academy. From the NFL last night, Falcons blew out the Saints. Major League Baseball playoffs, an impressive win last night for the Tampa Bay Devil Rays. Now up on the Yankees, 2-0. And Chicago, the White Sox that is, they got a win yesterday over Cleveland. So both of those teams, one win away from the American League Championship Series. That's a look at sports. I'm Mark Packer.
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0: 1035 WIMZ, Knoxville's Classic Rock, J Mac and Drake Bigar. You know, we played the classic TV theme song game. Something kind of happened when we played this.
1: Yeah.
0: You know, 3 seconds of a TV show that we watched 30 some years ago, our brains, yeah. And even if you couldn't spit it out, you still knew it.
1: Oh, yeah.
0: Right. You recognized it.
1: It's imprinted on your brain.
0: Right. It's there. You're like, oh, I know this. I've watched this. I've recognized this. But now, think about this. Current shows that we're watching, can you do it?
1: I'm not so sure because I think we watch TV differently.
0: Absolutely.
1: Right? Used to be, you know, you had three channels.
0: Yeah.
1: And, you know, big. ABC, NBC, CBS, and everybody watched the same shows and you just watched what was there. Now we have endless choices.
0: Well,
1: and so we're not all watching the same shows, definitely. But even with the shows we do kind of watch, there are certain shows that rise to the top. We have the ability to skip over the intro.
0: Oh, yeah.
1: You know, the theme song.
0: Oh, yeah. You skip the previous on da-da-da-da-da,
1: yeah.
0: You know, where it gives you the little recap of what happened on the last episode. You skip it.
1: Yep.
0: You got to skip the intro, skip it. You just go right to the actual show.
1: Yeah.
0: So do we even know what that song is?
1: No.
0: What it sounds like at all?
1: What you describe is binge watching.
0: Right.
1: So you'll watch multiple episodes in a row and who wants to see that theme song again? Yeah.
0: Yeah. Isn't that, okay.
1: So, anyway.
0: Could you do it? Because I've got some pulled up here.
1: Okay, let's try.
0: And I know that you've seen some of these because I've asked you if you've seen some of these shows. So I want to see if you can get any of them.
1: Okay.
0: I might stump you on this one.
1: All right, so play along and see if you can get them too.
0: Yeah, you can text into us on 865-99-ROCK2, by the way. Okay, here's the first one.
1: Is that a big one?
0: Yeah, that's a pretty big
1: show.
0: Mm-hmm. And you have told me you've watched it.
1: Really?
0: Yes, so that's why I picked it, because I know you've seen, I think you watched the whole first season.
1: Okay, I have no idea what that is.
0: That's Landman.
1: Is it really?
0: Yeah, isn't that crazy?
1: So, all right, there's an example. I can think specifically of making that choice to move along.
0: Did you watch season 2?
1: Yeah.
0: You watched both seasons and you couldn't get that.
1: I've probably seen the intro with the music time.
0: Okay. All right, let's try this one. This one's huge right now, by the way.
1: It is?
0: Yeah.
1: I'm so clueless on this.
0: That's Ted Lasso.
1: Oh, the guy, the soccer team thing? Okay, yeah.
0: Okay, let's
1: try
0: another.
1: That's a big show.
0: Yep. I know you watched this one.
1: I don't know it, but I like it.
0: That's Reacher.
1: Oh, yeah. By the way, I highly recommend that show.
0: That is a great show.
1: First season's excellent.
0: Okay, what's this one? This one's huge.
1: That sounds like a Western.
0: Come on. You're close. This one is
1: that? I'm just taking a guess. It just sounds Western-like. I'm thinking Yellowstone.
0: That is Yellowstone.
1: Oh, is it really?
0: Yeah, you got one. You got one. Dang.
1: That was totally by accident.
0: Okay, hold on. I got to keep going. This is fun. Let's see if you get this one. Now, you've watched this one, too. You like this one.
1: Tulsa King. Oh, that's Tulsa King. Okay. Sylvester Stallone.
0: Yeah. Here's another kind of sounds. And you watched this one, too. I know you did. You told me you did. That's the 1923, another Tyler Sheridan.
1: Okay, the Yellowstone spinoff.
0: Okay,
1: yeah.
0: Let's do one more. No?
1: Sounds pretty ominous.
0: Yeah. That one's the Mayor of Kingston. Kingstown. Okay, I got one last one. Let's see if you get this one, okay? You got to get this one.
1: That sounds like an old theme to me.
0: Yeah, but it kind of is, but it isn't.
1: Like, I was thinking, you know, I immediately thought it was ER.
0: Yeah? Isn't there a show now that is ER? It's just a different name?
1: Oh, yes.
0: Yep.
1: The Pit.
0: There you go.
1: The Pit on HBO. Now, we watched that. Yeah.
0: Yeah. So, out of all those shows, I know you've seen at least 7 of the 8.
1: Yeah.
0: And how many did you get? I think you got one. You got, well... Maybe two.
1: But that's, yeah. So, and so much goes into making those, intro,
0: I know,
1: the introductions
0: right?
1: of the shows and all that. So it's kind of a waste to not watch those.
0: The
1: I feel
0: skippy,
1: bad for the
0: skippy skip, man.
1: People that make those shows. Well, all right. So what have we learned?
0: That our attention span sucks.
1: That's right.
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2: Well, the demolition equipment is moving into place at UT as they begin a controlled teardown of the G10 parking garage.
3: That's crazy.
2: Work is expected to go all the way through New Year's Day, and in comes a 24-story hotel, residential tower, restaurants, shopping, all this entertainment, which means we're going to need more parking. Come on. Well, police in North Carolina stopped two men cruising down a public road in what officers described as an actual couch. Had wheels.
3: Yeah.
2: Had a motor. And two comfortable suspects behind the cushions. Can you imagine that poor officer?
3: Yeah.
2: Seeing that sofa cruise down the road, thinking, is this Dumb and Dumber? Is that Harry and Lloyd over there? Oh, my goodness.
3: Well, you like TikTok, right?
2: Oh, yeah.
3: So these TikTok trends we keep hearing about, a couple more dangerous trends out there. Of course, in Florida, guys.
2: Okay.
3: Set up a haircut video. Have you heard about this?
2: Mm-mm.
3: It's where you set up a haircut. You get a haircut on the median of a road, okay? And so you're supposed to be on this busy road, and you have the chair and the whole bit. So these guys went to Raising Cane's, got a chair, went to this busy road, got up on the median to get a haircut for a TikTok video. And then what happened? Two vehicles crashed nearby, sending a pickup onto the median and seriously injuring an 18-year-old. Stupid, right?
2: Why would you be out there getting a haircut?
3: Exactly. So there's one TikTok trend, and the other one is about kicking in strangers' front doors at night and then running away just to get a video.
2: Okay, I'm sorry. That's how you get shot.
3: Yes, exactly. So
2: especially
3: stupid.
2: Here in East Tennessee. So that's a big fat no-no.
3: Here's a rule for your TikTok video or any social media content. If you start off by saying, technically, we probably shouldn't be doing this, well, then don't.
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4: We are clogged up in Roane County this morning with an overturned vehicle from overnight on 40 westbound as you head toward Gallagher Road, exit 356. 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
0: Welcome to the J Mac Way. This is where I attempt to explain women to the men of East Tennessee before you accidentally end up in a couples counseling session.
2: There's no explaining.
0: Yes, there is. Be patient. Today's lesson is about four little words that could completely change your relationship.
2: Oh.
0: Babe, I've got it.
2: Babe, I've got it.
0: Yes, those four words. Fellas, I'm telling you right now, women love this short little sentence.
2: Okay.
0: The trash needs to go out. I've got it. The dog needs to go to the vet. I've got it. Somebody needs to call the plumber. Come on, you can do it.
2: I've got it.
0: I've got it. That's right. Your mother just texted and everybody's bringing what to Thanksgiving? Babe, I've got it. Gentlemen, if you can handle these four words, guess what? It's like you're standing there shirtless with a rose between your teeth. It's sexy.
2: I don't think anybody wants to see that.
0: Here's what not to say, fellas. Do you want me to do that? Just remind me later. Or my personal favorite, why didn't you just ask me? You know, sometimes, guys, your lady just wants you to take control of the situation. Be a grown-ass man and say, I've got it.
2: Duly noted.
0: But here's the important part. You can't just say, I've got it. And then 3 days later, she's asking you again. And then you say, oh, crap, I forgot it. No. In fact, you did not have it. You briefly possessed the idea of having it, but there's a difference. So, every once in a while, take something completely off her plate. No instructions, no reminders, and don't expect a parade when you're finished. You just say to your woman, babe, I've got it. And then actually have it. And gentlemen, flowers are nice. Dinner is nice, but sometimes the sexiest thing a man can do for a woman is just to give her one less thing that she has to do.
2: Boom. I've, yeah.
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1: You know, for 58 years, this guy had no idea who his real father was. And then one phone call, one familiar voice changed everything. And we'll tell you who was on the other end of that line. It might surprise you. Coming up.
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3: Well, good morning. Let's go to the south side. Got some volume now as you head northbound on Alcoa Highway, north of Cusick Road as you head past the airport and up through Pellissippi Parkway. Maybe a lane blockage there. And delays in Roane County this morning on 40 westbound, west of exit 360 Buttermilk Road toward Gallagher Road, exit 356. We have an overturned vehicle in the left lane from overnight, so you want to stay to your right there as you head toward Kingston. Bob August, 103.5 WIMZ Workforce Traffic.
4: 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Good morning, everyone. Mark Packer with you here. Tennessee-Alabama game has been set. It's a 3:30 game coming up a week from Saturday. Tennessee and the Crimson Tide either going to play on ABC or ESPN. We'll also be on the road at Arkansas coming up Saturday afternoon at about 4:15. High school football weekend, week 8 of the season, gets started Thursday night on Rivalry Thursday with Sevier County at Grace. Then Rivalry Friday, Seymour at Northview Academy. From the NFL last night, Falcons blew out the Saints. Major League Baseball playoffs, an impressive win last night for the Tampa Bay Devil Rays. Now up on the Yankees, 2-0. And Chicago, the White Sox that is, they got a win yesterday over Cleveland. So both of those teams, one win away from the American League Championship Series. That's a look at sports. I'm Mark Packer.
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0: I'm excited.
1: For most of his life, Michael Gosling knew exactly who his parents were, Paul and Kay Gosling. They raised him in St. Louis, loved him, gave him what Michael describes as a wonderful childhood, and they never hid the fact that he had been adopted. Michael didn't grow up angry about that, quite the opposite. He considered himself lucky. But even when you're perfectly happy with the family you have, there's still that question. Where did I come from? Who do I look like? Do I have my mother's eyes? My father's mannerisms? And somewhere out there, did they ever wonder about me? For Michael, those questions went unanswered for nearly six decades. His adoption had been closed, and life moved on. He grew up, got married, had children, built a career, and became a serious music fan. And not just somebody who had the radio on. Michael loved music. He even worked in the music business for a time. He bought records, went to concerts, had favorite bands. The soundtrack of his life was already pretty well established. And then in 2025, something happened. A man Michael had never met took a DNA test. The man was looking into his own family history. And within about a day and a half, the results produced a name. Michael Gosling, St. Louis, half-brother. One little DNA match had just reopened a story that had been closed since 1967. Soon afterward, on May 6th, Michael received a letter from an attorney. The attorney represented a woman who believed Michael might be the baby she had given up for adoption almost 58 years earlier. So Michael called her. And suddenly the questions he'd carried for a lifetime had answers. His biological mother told him the story. She and Michael's biological father had known each other as children. And when she became pregnant, they were both just 14 years old. Eighth graders. 14. Their first instinct was surprisingly simple. They'd get married, they'd raise the baby, their families would help, but the adults around them understood what the kids couldn't yet fully appreciate. Two 14-year-olds were in no position to raise a child, and so the baby was placed for adoption. That baby was Michael. The couple who adopted him, Paul and Kay, gave him his name and raised him only about 20 minutes away from the people who had given him life. For almost 58 years, they were that close and never knew. Michael and his biological mother decided to meet. She suggested a Friday, and then she realized what day it was, Michael's birthday, his 58th birthday, and Michael told her, in effect, "You've waited long enough, so have I, so let's do it." They met for lunch, stayed for 3 hours, 58 years reduced to that one table, two people, and a lifetime of questions. But there was still one person Michael hadn't met, his biological father. The man had deliberately stayed in the background. He wanted mother and son to have their moment first. Then Michael received a voicemail from him. Michael listened, and something immediately struck him. That voice. What a voice. Michael even mentioned it to his biological mother. She laughed. She told him, yeah, he gets that a lot. There was something else about that voice. It seemed familiar. Michael just couldn't figure out why. The next day, father and son finally spoke. Michael knew almost nothing about the man on the other end, only that his first name was Mike. Michael started the conversation with something he'd wanted both biological parents to understand. There was no resentment, no score to settle. He thanked the man, because whatever had happened 58 years earlier had ultimately given Michael a life he loved. Then they started doing what two strangers who happen to share DNA do. They talked. Where do you live? What have you done with your life? What do you do for work? And Michael asked his father that last question. What do you do? The man said, I'm a musician. Now that got Michael's attention, because Michael loved music. So they kept talking. And his father mentioned that he still toured. That seemed a little unusual. This man was in his 70s and he was still touring? Then he mentioned he'd be coming through St. Louis. Michael asked when. September 4th. His father said he thought the venue had Hollywood somewhere in the name. Well, Michael knew the place. Hollywood Casino Amphitheater. So while they were still talking, Michael starts searching. September 4th, Hollywood Casino Amphitheater. Who's playing? He looks at the screen. And then he thinks about the man on the phone. His name is Mike. He's a musician. He'd been doing it for a long time. He's still touring, and that voice, it's a familiar voice. Suddenly, Michael sees the name of the band playing in St. Louis on September 4th, and everything changes because Michael knows this band. He knows them very well. He's been a fan since he was young. In fact, Michael had gone to see them in concert twice, once in the 80s and again in the early 90s. Which means that years earlier, Michael had bought a ticket, sat in an audience, looked toward a stage, and watched his own biological father perform. He just didn't know it. Now, he's sitting on the phone, staring at the concert listing, listening to that unmistakable voice. And finally, Michael asks the question, "Are you Michael McDonald?" There's a little chuckle on the other end, and the man says, "Yep, afraid so." For 58 years, Michael Gosling had wondered who his biological father was. He heard that man's records. He'd followed his career. He'd paid to see him perform twice. And he never knew that the voice coming through those speakers belonged to his dad. Michael Gosling's biological father was a 5-time Grammy winner, Rock and Roll Hall of Famer, and the unmistakable voice of the Doobie Brothers, Michael McDonald. And when father and son finally met face to face, there wasn't much left to say. Michael McDonald opened his arms, gave the son he'd wondered about for nearly 6 decades a big bear hug, and told him that he loved him. And perhaps the best line in this whole story came from the rock star himself. Because after learning that the baby he'd worried about for all those years had grown up loved, safe, and happy, Michael McDonald said the real rock stars in this story were Paul and Kay Gosling, the parents who raised his son.
0: Okay, now that you got every eye in East Tennessee crying, whew, that was great.
1: Isn't that a story?
0: That is some story. That is a wonderful story. My gosh, and I felt like Paul Harvey was here.
1: And that's the rest of the story.
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2: All right, get your calendars out. The third Saturday in October is officially set. Tennessee hosts Bama.
3: All right.
2: 17th, 3:30 inside Neyland Stadium. Television Network has announced that this is going to be the first time in 56 years that Neyland's going to look exactly like the rivalry feels. They're going to be wearing their home team colors, orange against crimson.
3: Ah.
2: They're not hiding any neutral ground. Go Hawks! Go Big Orange! Well, Big R, this next thing should put a smile on your face. Paramount Plus has renewed Tulsa King before season 4 even premieres.
3: Oh, good. Okay. Mm-hmm.
2: So, Sylvester Stallone, 80 years old, still playing this mob boss. You know, most men at that age aren't running an empire. They're running maybe an empire that's built around a thermostat.
3: Hey, so Denver. 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
2: Come on.
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2: What?
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0: 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Workforce traffic.
4: Watch for congestion on 40 westbound as you head toward 275 and on past Alcoa Highway in West Knoxville. And you're busy about moving on 640 West through Western Avenue. 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
2: 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It's J-Mac and Drake. Artist, title, that's all we want. The clock is what makes it interesting. 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

0: 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It's J-Mac and Drake with Big R and Octo. We got a party in this studio.
1: Good morning.
0: Woo! You know, we're going to have some fun with one of our awesome DJs today. And I was just telling everybody that in the building, everybody that's got a chance to play this game, you have been the one that has been the closest to beating it and winning.
1: Octo. Why, thank you so much.
0: I mean that. So,
2: so no pressure.
0: You've got 6 out of 7.
1: Third time's the charm.
0: Third time's the charm. I'm thinking that Big R is your big luck charm over here. You're going to get it this time.
2: Okay, so you know the drill. 30 seconds will be on the clock. You'll have to name each song by title and artist, and if you don't know one, say pass, and we'll move on, okay?
1: Okay.
0: Yeah, and you don't win no $1,000, but
2: you get a hearty pat on the back.
0: You get a hearty pat on the back, and when Big R's wife sends the bread my way, I'm going to let you have a slice.
1: Okay.
0: All right? All right. Woo! So are you ready?
1: Let's do it.
0: 30 seconds officially on the clock right now.
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0: Live and Let Die, Guns N' Roses. Fight for Your Right to Party, Beastie Boys. Shaking Eddie Money. Burning Sky, Bad Company. I'm so ugly. Nirvana. I don't like Nirvana.
1: Six, so that's again. That's how we know to stump you. Nirvana. Go grunge rock. He's not gonna get it.
2: You know, that's the thing. If we'd have made it all hair bands, he'd have been like, oh, I know. All over.
1: All the babies of the 80s, right. You would have had it. You would have had the Aquanet one.
2: Yeah, but actually, you did really good. That's...
0: One morning, I'm going to come in here, and I'm going to do it to you guys. And
1: hey, I suck at
0: this. I'm going to stump you.
2: Oh, yeah, no, listen.
1: I admit it.
2: I got a chance to play, one time, I think, maybe two times, and I didn't do very good at it either. I mean, it's hard when the pressure. The thing is you know the songs, pressure.
1: So what Nirvana song did he miss?
2: It was Lithium.
0: Lithium, okay.
1: Oh, man, that one would get me, too.
0: I need a Lithium after that.
1: All right. Well, thank you for playing with us, Octo.
0: Thank you.
1: And if you'd like to get signed up to play, do it so right now. Text the word clock to 865-909-ROCK or go to our website at WIMZ.com.
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0: 103.5 WIMZ, Knoxville's classic rock, J-Mac and Drake with the biggin. Bigaw. You know, they say nothing in life is free. Yeah. Well, that's just crap, big R. Because sometimes something falls right in your lap. You didn't pay a dime for it, and it turns out to be one of the best things you've ever gotten. So what's yours?
1: That's today's big ask. What is the best thing you've ever gotten for free?
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3: Well, good morning. We do have some volume in West Knoxville on 40 westbound, tooling past Alcoa Highway and 640. And you're busy by moving on 640 westbound through Western Avenue toward the 40 merge. Looking pretty good on 40 from the west. 75 is moving well if you're heading down through Powell, past Callahan and Merchants Drive and down 275. And from the south, Alcoa Highway is in good shape. Northbound past the airport and John Sevier. I'm Bob August, and that's 103.5 WIMZ Workforce Traffic.
4: 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Good morning, everyone. Mark Packer with you here. Tennessee-Alabama game has been set. It's a 3:30 game coming up a week from Saturday. Tennessee and the Crimson Tide either going to play on ABC or ESPN. We'll also be on the road at Arkansas coming up Saturday afternoon at about 4:15. High school football weekend, week 8 of the season, gets started Thursday night on Rivalry Thursday with Sevier County at Grace. Then Rivalry Friday, Seymour at Northview Academy. From the NFL last night, Falcons blew out the Saints. Major League Baseball playoffs, an impressive win last night for the Tampa Bay Devil Rays. Now up on the Yankees, 2-0. And Chicago, the White Sox that is, they got a win yesterday over Cleveland. So both of those teams, one win away from the American League Championship Series. That's a look at sports. I'm Mark Packer.
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1: Yeah, what is the best thing you've ever gotten for free? I'm skimming through the text messages at 865-909-ROCK. Someone said they won front row tickets to see Aerosmith.
0: Ooh.
1: Someone else says, a neighbor gave me a riding lawnmower because he was moving.
0: Oh, that's nice right there.
1: And somebody gave me a guitar they thought was junk, turned out to be worth over $1,000.
0: Oh, that's
1: sweet.
0: What I'm talking about. 865-909-ROCK.
1: Hello.
2: The best thing I ever got for free was a 2019 Ford Explorer.
0: Nice. How'd that fall in your lap?
2: A customer actually came to my work and asked me how I was doing. And I said, I'm having a bad day because my car broke down. So they wrote me a check for $25,000 to go buy a new car.
0: What?
1: No way.
2: Yep.
0: Wow.
1: That's amazing.
2: That's what I said.
0: Talk about a blessing. My goodness. So did you know the person or was it just a stranger?
2: You know, I've known them for 3 years on the customer standpoint.
1: What a great story.
0: When exactly did that happen?
2: A couple weeks ago.
0: What?
1: Wow.
2: Yep.
1: Well, should we give this guy a shout out or do they want to remain, you know, private about it?
2: They want them to remain private about it.
1: Okay. I understand that.
0: Well, thank you so much for sharing that. That was wonderful.
2: Yep. God really does bless us.
1: Yeah.
0: Have a great rest of your day.
2: You too. Thank you.
0: It's time for the big ask. What's the best thing you've ever gotten for free?
1: Give us a call, 865-909-ROCK. 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
1: What is the best thing you've ever been given for free?
0: Do you have something to share?
2: Yeah, I was living in Florida about 15 years ago, and the radio had a contest, you know, kind of like you guys do where you qualify people.
0: Yeah.
2: I ended up winning. It was a trip to the Rock and Roll Hall of Fame.
1: Oh, nice.
2: To see George Thorogood at a concert at the Rock and Roll Hall of Fame. But the night before, we had a huge meet and greet.
0: Dang.
2: And he did an acoustical set inside the Rock and Roll Hall of Fame in the auditorium. And then we all got CDs and signed autographs and took pictures. That's the best thing I've ever won. It was unbelievable.
0: Wow. Talk about a bucket list item and then some.
2: And then some, J-Mac, and then some. It was totally, and the crazy part about it was the weekend of my 40th birthday.
0: Oh. Dang.
2: And the day of my birthday, Saturday, he decided to rent the car and take me to Michigan to Cedar Point. So I've actually been to Cedar Point Park.
0: With George Thorogood.
2: Yeah. Like you said, J-Mac, bucket list kind of stuff.
0: Heck yeah, Vinny.
2: Listen, I love the J-Mac and Drake show with the Big R as the substitute.
1: Big R pinch hitting.
0: And you know what, Big R? We've done some pretty crazy giveaways here with this radio station. You know that?
1: Oh, yeah. We've given away a lot of stuff. Boats, motorcycles, cars.
0: Oh, yeah. We've named them, too. You remember some of these names?
1: Oh, do I? Yeah.
0: Look at you smiling over there.
1: Well, they kind of go with the colors. You know, we did White Lightning.
0: Uh-huh.
1: We did the Silver Bullet 1 year. The Green Machine. Blue Bandit.
0: There was a ghost, too, at some point. Smoke.
1: Ghost. Smoke.
0: Yeah. All right.
1: We did one with Rusty Wallace, the Midnight Mustang.
0: Oh, I remember him driving that up here.
1: And then there was the Sammy Hagar-themed
0: Red Rocker.
1: Yeah.
0: Uh-huh. Oh, you remember Black Betty?
1: The motorcycle, yeah.
0: Every time I hear Black Betty, I think of that bike.
1: Yeah.
0: I bet somebody listening right now has won something big with us.
1: I wonder if they're still driving those cars around.
0: Ooh, 865-909-ROCK.
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0: 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J Mac and Drake with Big R, rocking you like a hurricane this weekend. We're going to be doing it to this.
1: Yeah, Arkansas, big weekend. Vols, I'm looking for a win. Looking for a win.
0: So your Saturday plans, I hope they just got louder, tastier, and a whole lot more orange, because that's exactly what we're doing on this Saturday, a VIP party tailgate experience with WIMZ, the Tailgate King at the Shed. So we'll be watching the battle between the Vols and Arkansas, and a packed house and cold drinks and free food and plenty of barbecue to go around. And this is your invitation to go. We would love for you to join us.
1: Hey, tell me about the food.
0: Barbecue.
1: Yeah.
0: Yeah. Tater salad.
1: Yeah.
0: Tater. You see how I threw that in there for you?
1: Yeah.
0: I did the tater.
1: Yeah.
0: So we're giving you the invitation. It is open to everyone. 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
16: I'm Kelsey Grammer. My dad was gunned down at his home at the age of 38. 6 years later, my sister was brutally raped and murdered. 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
15: Crime victims deserve an equal voice. 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
2: All right. You're kidding me. All right. Let's go party.
1: What's your name?
2: Jeff.
0: All right, Jeff. You going to be screaming Rocky Top?
2: Absolutely.
0: All right. Well, we are going to see you at the tailgate party this Saturday with us at the Shed. I'm going to be sitting there cheering right along with you.
2: All righty. 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
1: Let's get your 30-second analysis of the Vols. What's it going to take for them to win? What do they got to put together?
2: They're going to have to throw the ball. They're going to have to throw the ball.
0: All day long. Yep. Throw the ball.
2: Throw the ball.
1: All right. It'll be a good time. We look forward to seeing you out there.
0: All right. And I'm going to throw the ball to you right now. 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
0: Woo, and Biggin, we're done.
1: That's it. What a day.
0: Woo, another one in the books. All right. Have a wonderful rest of your beautiful East Tennessee day. Gorgeous outside. Get outside and do something. And may the good Lord bless you and your family always.
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1: 6 years ago today, October 6th, 2020, we lost Edward Van Halen. He was only 65. And I've talked about Eddie a lot over the years because, I mean, anybody that knows me knows Van Halen is my band. But Eddie wasn't just another great guitar player. He was one of those incredibly rare musicians who came along and completely changed what people thought was possible with a guitar. The first time people heard Eruption in 1978, guitar players everywhere basically had two questions. What the heck was that? And how does he do it? Then came the Frankenstrat, the tapping, the dive bombs, the Brown Sound, Unchained, Panama, Hot for Teacher, 5150, and even that unforgettable solo on Michael Jackson's Beat It. But my favorite thing about Eddie was that smile. He could be playing something the rest of us couldn't accomplish with six hands. And Eddie looked like a kid who had just discovered the coolest toy in the world. 6 years without Edward Van Halen. But every time somebody picks up a guitar and tries something that shouldn't be possible, Edward Van Halen is still there. So today, crank up some Van Halen for King Edward. And don't play it quietly. He sure as heck didn't. That's your 60 Seconds in Rock. I'm Octavius for 103.5 WIMZ, Knoxville's classic rock.

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0: 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That's how we roll every morning after J-Mac and Drake. Two for Tuesday, it is Octavius, and it is time for Dollywood's Harvest Festival. It's going on right now. This fall in East Tennessee is already pretty. Well, Dollywood turns it into something even better. It's when the sun goes down, the park lights up. They have these great pumpkin luminites. They've got Hoot Owl Hollow. They've got Dolly's giant glowing guitar, the Dolly Museum, the incredible 40-foot pumpkin tree, all the delicious food, the live music, all the thrilling rides, fun for the whole family, and it's the best time of the year to go. And listen for your chance to win a pair of tickets, because we're going to be giving them away. It's Dollywood's Harvest Festival with 103.5 WIMZ, Knoxville's Classic Rock, and I've got some Aerosmith and Journey on the way. It's 2 for Tuesday on WIMZ. Stick around.
1: Tomorrow, some of us will wake up and it will be our last day on this earth. It will be unexpected and without warning. Each year, 250,000 people will die from medical malpractice, the third leading cause of death in America. 43,000 will die in a car or truck crash. 6,000 will die working on the job. I'm John Morgan of Morgan & Morgan, and we represent many of these families. 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

0: 1035 WIMZ, Knoxville's Classic Rock. Two for Tuesday. Two from Skynyrd. Octavius, sometimes I think I need two of myself to get everything done. Don't forget the police memorial ride honoring Knox County Sheriff's Officer K-9 Tucker Blakely. That's coming up Saturday, October 10th at Bootlegger Harley-Davidson off Lovell Road. Registration is going to start at 9:30. There's going to be a memorial service at 11. Kickstands up at noon, a fully escorted ride, and all money collected goes directly to the Blakely family. Once again, the police memorial ride, Knox County Sheriff's Officer K-9 Tucker Blakely. It's coming up Saturday, October 10th. You can go to WIMZ.com, click on that bike events page, and find out how you can honor this fallen hero and stand behind the family. It's going to be a great event. Another extra long block of classic rocks on the way. It's two for Tuesday, two from Def Leppard, two from Bad Company. It's two for Tuesday on WIMZ.
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0: 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Still haven't nailed it yet. 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

0: 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Chickenfoot, Sammy Hagar, Joe Satriani, Michael Anthony on the bass, and Chad from the Red Hot Chili Peppers on the drums. From 2008, Soap on a Rope. Octavius here. I'll request lunch, 865-909-ROCK. Got something you want to hear? 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
4: 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Your question is, before joining Deep Purple, singer Ian Gillan and bassist Roger Glover were both members of what British band? 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
4: All right, your classic rock quiz question. Before joining Deep Purple, singer Ian Gillan and bassist Roger Glover were both members of what British band? Well, the correct answer was Episode 6. A lot of people said Mott the Hoople. A lot of people said Humble Pie. The band was called Episode 6. Yeah, they went shopping for a lead singer and said, while we're here, we'll take the bass player too. Congratulations to Stephen Marshall of Knoxville. He got himself two tickets to see Candlebox live at the Shed on Friday, October 16th, and that diploma from the College of Classic Rock Knowledge. Let's finish it off with a little Deep Purple. Why not? It's the All Request Lunch. 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

0: 103.5 WIMZ, Knoxville's Classic Rock. Going in my pride, Black Crowes. It's two for Tuesday. It is Octavius. I hope you are having a fantastic Tuesday. We got the Knoxville Bunny Walk coming up Sunday, October 25th, World's Fair Park. We teamed up with the Down Syndrome Awareness Group of East Tennessee. This is an annual event promoting the acceptance and inclusion of all people with Down Syndrome. We're going to walk with the families and the kids. It's going to be a lot of fun. There's going to be arts and crafts, inflatables, a whole bunch more. 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For all the information, check out our events page at WIMZ.com. We'll see you at the 2026 Knoxville Buddy Walk, Sunday, October 25th from 1 until 4 at World's Fair Park with 103.5 WIMZ, Knoxville's Classic Rock.
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0: 1035 WIMZ, Knoxville's classic rock. Blaze of Glory, John Bon Jovi on Two for Tuesday. It's Octavius. I'm getting ready to get out of here and make way for George McFly. He's on his way in. Take you on the ride home. And George has tickets to Dollywood giveaway during the 3 o'clock hour. So be listening then. All right. Have a great rest of your Tuesday. I'll catch you guys tomorrow at 10 a.m. Peace, love, progress, patience, persistence, and perspective. I'll see you on the radio.
1: What's the worst thing after the football game?
2: Losing, obviously.
1: No. What's the worst thing after the game if we win?
2: Well,
1: the morning after.
2: Oh, of course. 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
1: Exactly. 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

0: There's no I in team, but there are six of them in. 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

0: What It Takes. Part of a two-for to Stupid Tuesday, 1035 WIMZ, Knoxville's Classic Rock. And George McFly. What a beautiful day, huh? What a gorgeous day in East Tennessee.
1: Hey, what's going on?
0: Hello, my friend.
1: Hey, this is a first-time caller.
0: Good to make your acquaintance. What's your name?
1: Rodney.
0: Rodney, George McFly. It's nice to meet you.
1: Hey, brother. It's good to meet you. I tell you, I've listened to this radio station for years. I tell you, I like to listen to you. It's rock and roll, that's for sure.
0: Where are you calling from?
1: I'm calling from Pigeon Forge, I'm just leaving work. I have a doctor's appointment today.
0: And things are okay at the doctor?
1: Oh, yeah.
0: Somebody hit you over the head with a frying pan or what?
1: Oh, yeah.
0: Hey, Rodney, I know. I was married once myself.
1: I hear you, brother.
0: Appreciate the phone call, Rodney.
1: All right, have a good one.
0: Good people. Rodney, checking in, 865-909-ROCK. It's the number straight through to me. Call me anytime for any reason. Would love to make your better acquaintance. George McFly on 2 for Tuesday. Got 2 first from ZZ Top and Mellencamp coming up next.
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1: 6 years ago today, October 6th, 2020, we lost Edward Van Halen. He was only 65. And I've talked about Eddie a lot over the years because, I mean, anybody that knows me knows Van Halen is my band. But Eddie wasn't just another great guitar player. He was one of those incredibly rare musicians who came along and completely changed what people thought was possible with a guitar. The first time people heard Eruption in 1978, guitar players everywhere basically had two questions. What the heck was that? And how did he do it? Then came the Frankenstrat, the tapping, the dive bombs, the Brown Sound, Unchained, Panama, Hot for Teacher, 5150, and even that unforgettable solo on Michael Jackson's Beat It. But my favorite thing about Eddie was that smile. He could be playing something the rest of us couldn't accomplish with six hands. And Eddie looked like a kid who had just discovered the coolest toy in the world. 6 years without Edward Van Halen. But every time somebody picks up a guitar and tries something that shouldn't be possible, Edward Van Halen is still there. So today, crank up some Van Halen for King Edward. And don't play it quietly. He sure as heck didn't. That's your 60 Seconds in Rock. I'm Octavius for 103.5 WIMZ, Knoxville's classic rock.
2: 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And you know what I'm talking about. 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

0: 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But not all night. 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

0: Tuesday, 103.5 WIMZ, Knoxville's classic rock and George McFly. They're playing at the Tennessee Theater tomorrow night. Yes, they are. You want tickets on my show? Hope you have a great time at their concert.
1: Yes, fall glows brightest at Dollywood during the Harvest Festival. Best of all, crisp autumn days burst with vivid color and magical night's shimmer. By day at Dollywood, soak in the sounds of the season with dozens of Southern gospel, country, and bluegrass performers while the air fills with the scent of fall treats and the thrill of rides like Big Bear Mountain.
2: Oh, yes.
1: I was just telling people about it. Nights at Dollywood, wander through the enchanting Hoot Owl Hollow. Listen for the mystical melody of Dolly's glowing giant guitar and marvel at the towering 40-foot pumpkin. I used to say pumpkin, so I still say pumpkin as an adult.
2: Yeah, I mean, sometimes you just never lose track of those words.
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0: Hey there, it's George McFly. 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

0: 1035 WIMZ, Knoxville's Classic Rock. And George McFly, hope you're enjoying this gorgeous day. That's what I hope for. Time now for the 315 Sports Machine with everybody's friend and truly the busiest man in sports, Mark Packer.
1: I don't know if we talked about it yesterday or not, but the kickoff time set for the Alabama game, a 3:30 game a week from Saturday. 4:15 this week, then 3:30 the following week on either ABC or ESPN. Tennessee's success this year leading to prime time as far as TV matchups, national television on a Saturday afternoon. High school football Thursday night, one of our best matchups last year, Sevier County and Grace. We're going to run it back Thursday night over at Grace and then Seymour Northview Academy Friday night. Those are our two TV games this week. Major League Baseball playoffs is starting to clear itself up a little bit, except for the Braves-Dodgers series. In the American League, Devil Rays up 2-0 on the Yankees, and the White Sox up on Cleveland 2-0. So those looking like those will be the matchup in the American League as of now anyway. So then we'll see what happens, but the Braves will play the Dodgers tonight. That series tied at one game apiece, so game three of that series coming your way tonight.
0: Blows my mind. When I was 10 years old, I was such a White Sox fanatic. I knew every stat, every RBI, every single player on the team, and now I don't know what player. I'm rooting for him because my extended family still that lives in Chicago are White Sox fanatics, but I don't know one player anymore.
1: Well, what's amazing is that they were the worst team in the league last year, and they've turned into one of the best teams in the league this year, so we'll see what happens. Well, that is a look at sports. I will budge you tomorrow. Everybody safe over what is fall break for most people in the area.
0: Absolutely, buddy. All right, thanks, Mark. Appreciate you. Mark Packer with the 315 Sports Machine. Seen it now, it's two for Tuesday. Got two first from Led Zeppelin and AC/DC coming up next.
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0: And right back to me, it's George McFly. 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
1: Hello, Father.
0: What you doing, Dave?
1: Oh, I was getting ready to try to answer the 315 caller number 5 watching the thing, and you didn't have it.
0: Oh, for the Dollywood Falls Festival tickets. I'll have it again tomorrow.
1: Yes, yeah.
0: Yeah. Hey, read this with me. The Dollywood Harvest Festival happening now through October 31st. When the sun goes down, the park lights up for great pumpkin luminites. I can't say pumpkin. Ever since I was a kid, I said pumpkin. And every single time I say pumpkin. Pumpkin. Explore the enchanting Hoot Owl Hollow. Listen for the mystical melody coming from Dolly's giant glowing guitar. And don't miss the incredible 40-foot pumpkin tree.
1: 40-foot pumpkin tree.
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3: Good afternoon. Let's take a look at the roads. We've got reports of a crash on I-40 eastbound just past Pine Ridge Road, blocking the left lane. That's causing major delays. Got traffic backed up to Highway 27. We also have reports of a crash on Oak Ridge Highway at Byington Beaver Ridge Road. Aside from that, the roads are looking pretty clear. I-40 westbound out of the downtown area from 275 to 640. That's going to be a 2-minute ride time with no delays. I'm Garrett Loudon, 103.5 WIMZ Workforce Traffic.
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0: 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Gorgeous Tuesday afternoon. Love this weather. Love fall in East Tennessee.
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0: Are you having a good day, Seth?
2: Yeah, I just got off work.
0: Where do you work?
2: I work for TDOT.
0: What exactly do you do?
2: Well, I inspect all the construction sites and make sure they're doing their jobs right.
0: Well, make sure they're doing their jobs right on Alcoa. It shuts down way too often.
2: Right.
0: Cops have been shutting down so many exits. It's so hard to get to 40 without zigzagging all the way through South Knoxville and Chapman Highway to get there.
2: Right.
0: I mean, how are you going to feel, Seth, when they finally open up Alcoa?
2: I'd be extremely happy.
0: Then according to some reports, you're going to be extremely happy in 2039. That's how long they're going to be working on it for. But on a lighter note, Seth, I got your Def Leppard twofer coming up next.
2: Awesome.
0: I appreciate you checking in. Thank you for listening as well. Tell everybody, what radio station would you give your left ear to hear?
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4: There's a crash on I-40 eastbound at Pellissippi Parkway, blocking the two left lanes. And congestion on I-40 eastbound from the west side merge to Pellissippi Parkway. That's going to be a 12-minute ride with 4-minute delays. 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

0: Miller Man, Tim Barrett, it's Tim for Tuesday, 1035 WIMZ, Knoxville's Classic Rock, and George McFly. 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Hey, Stan, I know you're a Skynyrd fan. Seeing it out, it's 2 for Tuesday. I got a twofer from Skynyrd coming up for you next.
1: Hey, that's awesome.
0: You doing good today, man?
1: I'm doing very good.
0: You kicking back at home? What are you doing, Stan?
1: I just got off from work.
0: All right, Wayne, what do you do?
1: I'm a team leader. I work in electronic equipment.
0: You get to delegate and dictate, right?
1: I do.
0: Do you enjoy what you do?
1: Yes, I do. Very much so.
0: Would everybody call you the best team leader they've ever worked for?
1: I think they would, yes.
0: Right on, man. Right on. Hey, Stan, thanks for checking in. 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
3: We are busy but moving through West Knoxville. Good afternoon. As you head westbound on 40, past Alcoa Highway and on towards 640. Bit of traffic on 40 east through Cedar Bluff and into West Hills. And watch for some volume on 640 east at the 75 merge. And we're looking pretty good on 75 to the north, up through Powell and High School and on into Rocky Top. To the south, Alcoa Highway is moving well off of 40 on the way past the airport. I'm Bob August, and that's 103.5 WIMZ Workforce Traffic.
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24: 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Now back to you, Bob.
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0: 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Two for Tuesday and George McFly. It's like a Ferris Bueller's day off kind of day, isn't it? It's beautiful. Hello, my friend. Who's this?
1: This is Caleb Dunn.
0: Caleb, what you doing, buddy?
1: Getting home from work.
0: What do you do?
1: I am a ATM fabricator.
0: Do you enjoy what you do?
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1: I sure do.
0: Yeah, buddy. That's what I'm talking about. Well, Caleb, thank you so much for listening. Have a great day. Enjoy yourself. 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
0: 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Got 2 for some Queen and Guns N' Roses coming up next.
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3: We're busy heading through part of East Knoxville as we get you home this afternoon, rounding the bend on 40 West through Broadway and on past 275, and in West Knoxville on 40 westbound past Alcoa Highway. And a crash on the north side has shut down Emory Road westbound or southbound at High School Road west of I-75. A lot of traffic there. And this report is sponsored by Tennessee Department of Health. 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
1: George.
2: Hello, my friend. Who's this?
1: Well, let's see. You ever play concentration? Let's see. I'll give you one word clue. Trout.
2: Trout. I recognize your voice. Hillbilly Bob.
1: I'll be down.
2: See that? I never miss a beat, Bob.
1: Hey, dude, it's a pleasure listening to you. I like the way you conversate with those old hillbillies.
2: The privilege is all mine, my friend. Hey, promo mic in for Octavius at the top of the hour. Appreciate you listening, Hillbilly Bob. Have a great rest of your day, man.
1: You too. Take care.
2: Thanks, Bob.
1: Hillbilly Trout.
2: That's right. Hillbilly Trout out. Good people. Hello, promo.
3: Hello, sir.
2: Promo.
3: That's promo.
2: You got a name. Right. Hello, promo Mike.
3: Hello, sir. How are you?
2: Good, man. You got something to give away tonight?
3: The Ozzy and Black Sabbath Back to the Beginning movie tickets. That's going to be playing out at the Pinnacle starting October 26th, 28th, something around there. I don't know. Don't have it in front of me, but I'll be giving those tickets away throughout the week during the 7 o'clock hour. Also, 80s at 8 tonight. Yes, I will be thinking about Eddie Van Halen. We lost him 6 years ago today.
2: Wow, it's been that long.
3: Isn't that crazy?
2: Time goes just like that.
3: I know. And they Rush announced that they were doing their tour 1 year ago today, and I saw them 3 weeks ago.
2: I know.
3: That's so crazy. This year went by fast.
2: I'm jealous.
3: Yeah.
2: And you bought the t-shirt.
3: I bought several t-shirts.
2: I sure did.
3: Yes.
2: Wish I were big and tall, just for a day.
3: Just for a day. That's all you want, because the rest of the time you're just hitting your head on ceiling fans. That's why I have the intelligence that I do.
2: Have a good show, man.
3: Thank you.
2: Promo Mike up at the top of the hour. Thanks for the calls today. Appreciate you. Enjoyed this beautiful evening. And promo Mike in for Nights with Octavius. I'll be back tomorrow afternoon at 2.
4: 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Workforce traffic.
5: We are bound up on the west side in Loudoun County on 40 eastbound east of Highway 321 past the 75 merge and on through Watt Road. We've had a crash move to the shoulder, but lots of volume there and busy heading off of 75 north onto 40 east as a result. You've also got traffic on 40 westbound around the curve through Broadway, and you're busy about moving through West Knoxville as you head past Alcoa Highway. And Emory Road has been shut down southbound or westbound near High School Road, a little bit south of I-75 because of an accident there. Bob August, 103.5 WIMZ Workforce Traffic.
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0: 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It's Double Shots on a 2 for Tuesday. Aerosmith back in the saddle. And of course, the band heavily teased across social media that all will be revealed for today, October 6th. The teaser video featured frontman Steven Tyler and photographer Ross Halfen on a ladder outside the Hollywood Bowl in L.A., spelling out Aerosmith and Friends on the marquee for tentative dates on October 29th and November 1st. However, today the band released a follow-up teaser, jokingly stating that letting Steven handle the marquee required a few more takes, officially shifting the final announcement to tomorrow. So I guess we'll be on the lookout for that. And there you have it, more news and knowledge. For you, Noggin, Promo Mike here with you in all week on The Night Show as we play musical DJs. Thanks for hanging out. Hope you're having a wonderful day. Remember, tonight during the 7 o'clock hour, I will be giving away a pair of tickets to Ozzy and Black Sabbath Back to the Beginning. That's going to be screening at the Pinnacle in Turkey Creek starting October 28th. Of course, we have your 80s at 8 tonight. Yes, I'll be focusing a little bit on Eddie Van Halen. And of course, your Thunder from Down Under at 9:30. But first, let's check in with traffic one more time.
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2: We're packing in some traffic on the west side on 40 eastbound in Loudoun County, east of Highway 321, past 75 north and Watt Road. Want to watch for a wreck off to the right shoulder. Had a collision earlier on 40 west near North Shore and Paper Mill. That may be off to the right as well. And this report is sponsored by Tennessee Department of Health. 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

0: 1035 WIMZ, Knoxville's Classic Rock, on your 2 for Tuesday. Metallica, Enter Sandman. Of course, they made history over the weekend as being the first metal band to headline the Sphere in Vegas. The band showcased their signature no-repeat weekend format across October 1st and October 3rd. They played roughly 30 entirely different songs without repeating a single track. How about that? More knowledge for you. Noggin promo. Mike here with you. Thanks for hanging. You think you have classic rock knowledge? You can prove it every weekday morning at 6:15 and 8:15 a.m. with J-Mac and Drake's Classic Rock on the Clock. Here's 7 quick song clips. You got 30 seconds to name each song by artist and title. Nail all 7. 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Bob Seger takes us into the 7 p.m. hour. It's Promo Mike here with you. 103.5 WIMZ Knoxville's Classic Rock. 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

0: 103.5 WIMZ, Knoxville's Classic Rock. You're two for Tuesday for Foreigner. It was this day in 2017, marked the kickoff of a momentous two-night 40th anniversary reunion at the Soaring Eagle Casino in Mount Pleasant, Michigan. For the first time in decades, Mick Jones brought back original members, including legendary lead singer Lou Gramm, Al Greenwood, Dennis Elliott, Rick Willis, and the late Ian McDonald to perform a special extended encore together. And of course, those were filmed and later released globally as the acclaimed concert film and live album Double Vision, Then and Now. There you have it. More knowledge for you. Noggin promo Mike here with you. Thanks for hanging. This coming Saturday, October 10th, will be the memorial ride for K-9 Officer Tucker Blakely at Bootlegger Harley-Davidson on Lovell Road. 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For more info, you can head over to WIMZ.com and click on the bike events page. All right. I am looking for caller 10. I got two tickets to Ozzy Back to the Beginning movie that is going to be screening at the Pinnacle in Turkey Creek starting October 28th. Caller 10, 865-909-ROCK, 865-909-ROCK. And I've got two tickets for you. It's Promo Mike here with you. A 103.5 WIMZ Knoxville's Classic Rock, also over on Facebook. Promo Mike, WIMZ. Give it a like. 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

0: 103.5 WIMZ, Knoxville's Classic Rock. 2 for Tuesday with some Zeppelin. Good times, bad times, and talk about some bad times. It was this day in 72. The band officially landed in Hong Kong after wrapping up an intense historic live tour run across Japan. Local newspapers' archives reported the four rock icons were entirely mobbed by hundreds of frantic fans at the airport before checking into the Mandarin Hotel for a chaotic press conference the following day. How about that? More knowledge for you, Noggin. Promo Mike here with you. Thanks for hanging, and I want to give a shout out to Tasha Wallace. She won the two tickets to Ozzy Back at the Beginning movie that's going to be playing at the Pinnacle in Turkey Creek starting October 28th. I will be doing it again tomorrow, so congrats to Tasha. Taco Tuesday, J-Mac, Drake, the folks at Flow Roofing, they want to turn an ordinary Tuesday into a full-blown Taco Tuesday takeover, complete with fresh, delicious tacos from Salsarita's Mexican Grill for you and your coworkers. All you got to do is head over to WIMZ.com, click on the J-Mac and Drake page, and let us know where to bring the fiesta. All right, 80s at 8 coming up at the top of the hour. It's Promo Mike here with you on 103.5 WIMZ Knoxville's Classic Rock. Also over on Facebook, you can give it a like. Jump in on the multiple conversations there. Promo Mike, WIMZ. I'll be right back.
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